0: How do you like me now? Toby Keith on Honky Tonkin' with Big D and Bubba.
1: Clint Black with us this week. Dealer's Choice time. Clint, this is where you get to pick a song that you want us to play. Maybe give us a little behind the scenes story of why you want to hear it.
2: Yeah, it's a great song. I thought of my buddy Steve Warner. And I said, no, let's pick something better. And it's a Steve Warner song that we all know and love, and it's great. And Steve and I were sitting around playing songs, and he started playing that one. I think I asked him to. And at the time, my oldest brother, who's fine, was fighting cancer. Mm-hmm. And it got me, really, really choked me up. And Steve and I kid so much when I said, I asked him to stop, and he thought I was kidding.
1: Oh, no.
2: And then I broke down.
1: Ugh.
2: And he goes, oh, I'm sorry. I didn't.
3: You know,
2: and it just crushed me. And it's I should be with you right now.
1: Oh, God, what a great one. By request from Clint Black.

0: Shenandoah, Church on Cumberland Road on Honky Tonkin' with Big D and Bubba.
1: Clint Black, our guest this week. Talk about a good run of bad luck used in the movie soundtrack Maverick that you're in.
2: Yep.
1: Was that your first movie that you're in?
2: Yeah. Yeah, and I didn't even prepare. I didn't know how to prepare. But I got the call one day, and I got on a plane the next day. So not like I could have done anything to prepare, but
1: yeah.
2: Yeah, I was nervous, and my first scene was walk down this big flight of stairs with 100 extras and 3 huge cameras pointing at your landing mark and flirt with Jodie Foster.
3: What? That's a really tough...
2: Hey, where's my lines? Yeah, and then nobody's around. I had no lines. I had to ad-lib.
1: You did? You ad-libbed the whole thing?
2: Yeah. It didn't make the cut.
1: Oh. Well, you did use the movie scenes, though.
2: Yeah,
1: the music
2: video. I get thrown off, and yeah. Yeah, I wanted to... I told Dick Donner, the director, I had a song that might be good for the movie. Oh, tell me. And I told him what it was. And he goes, oh, yeah, we want to use that. And they did.
1: Yep.
2: And RCA didn't want to let him. It took me a while to talk him into letting him use the song.
3: Why wouldn't they want to put the song in?
2: Well, it was going to be a single, and they didn't want the comp.

0: They go find it, and they could bring it to me at the show.
1: Oh, that's actually super cool, though.
2: That's a lot of stuff.
1: No, but that's fun, because doing like a treasure hunt, in a way, is a cool way to get people involved in talking about the show and building up momentum. And
0: breaking into people's houses.
2: Yeah, yeah.
0: It's fun. I know it's at the Johnsons.
1: I'm digging up this garden.
2: My ship comes in. Here you go. The one and only Clint Black. No, son.

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Free indeed. That's Endless Highway at number 19. The fastest rising song in the top 20 is one from Peach Goldman, rising an incredible 31 spots. Here they are at number 18, Expecting a Mountain.

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1: Number 16.
0: At number 16, it's Sunday Drive with a cut from their Rise and Shine project. Misty Treach talks about the song.
2: It talks about, I'll never stop being thankful because he'll never stop being good. 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
0: That's Misty Treach, and here's Sunday Drive at number 16. He'll never.

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0: It's likely we would never have heard any one of those songs had it not been for Emmylou Harris, who earned her place in the Country Music Hall of Fame as much for her discovery of new sounds and songwriters as her angelic voice and catalog of hits. And all of those songs first discovered and recorded by Emmylou. Willie Merle with Poncho and Lefty, Waylon with I Ain't Living Long Like This, and Leaving Louisiana in the Broad Daylight from the Oak Ridge Boys, and Emmylou herself coming up next on our feature of Country Covers.
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